0: otra forma de sentir la radio.
1: Sorry, listen, I'm gonna be late tonight, so don't stay up and wait for me, okay? 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
0: 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You ain't busting the grape.
1: But I'm telling y'all, bitch ass niggas, if y'all don't fucking. Y'all colored bitch ass faggot punk ass motherfuckers don't see that these white people are trying to take over your shit. 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Y'all better be happy that I'm here. 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
0: You ain't imitating me on this fucking tape, bitch ass niggas.

0: RZA, 12 o'clock, Ray Song, Zoo Keeper, Shorty Shit Stain, yo, yeah, one time.
1: Yo, when I say you don't wanna fuck with me, I'm not talking to you girl and woman,
2: yo.
1: Cause y'all,
2: hey,
1: want.
2: Yo.

0: 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You know what I'm saying? For real.
1: Good morning,
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1: So dirty bastard and shit.
0: Bitch, you know what I'm saying?
1: Can't give a big shout out to my nigga Luke.
0: Know what I'm saying?
1: I wanna lock all the bitches down. I wanna lock all the bitches down from the north to east to west to south. You know what I'm saying? Yo, the jack, yo, they put these bitches. I want you to help me put these bitches in my trance. I want y'all to suck my lizard,
0: Can't do nothing.
1: Y'all bitches wanna fuck me when you smell my underarms.
0: Disappear.
1: I ain't hearing any more weird sounds in the air.

can't do nothing to back. Give me a little that Cracker Jack. You ain't caramel coated Cracker Jack. But surprise, bitch, you're gonna get whacked. This, that shit, you can't do nothing to back.